0: Radio Antrit.
1: 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They got me burning up inside when I found you. Another slide upon your face. You get

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1: When your legs don't work like they used to before, and I can't sweep you off of your feet,

Radio Antrit. All the times that you rain on my parade, and all the clubs you get in using my name. You think you broke my heart, oh girl, for goodness sake.